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1: Hey, I'm Tommy Wells from Kent's Drive-In on 329 East Hill Street in Thompson. 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
1: Hey, I'm Tommy Wells from Kent's Drive-In on 329 East Hill Street in Thompson. 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
2: Hey, I'm Tommy Wells from Kent's Drive-In on 329 East Hill Street in Thompson. 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
1: Hey, I'm Tommy Wells from Kent's Drive-In on 329 East Hill Street in Thompson. 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

0: did something the other day where I was like, and I'm a generous tipper, Al, but I was just kind of like, no, like, they don't need the tip. And I can't remember where I was where they got no tip. But I just remember feeling bad about it. Mm-hmm. And I was hoping that there's no notification, that there's not like, like if you like press,
1: ding, ding.
0: Yeah, if you press the no tip button, all of a sudden you hear like,
2: no tip.
0: Yeah. All of a sudden you hear like, I will say, remember I was at the grocery store and the guy was flying. I mean, just moving all my groceries and doing everything. And then he goes, would you like to round up for blah, blah, blah for kids today? And it was right around the time that we do Secret Santa. Mm. And I was like, no, I'm good. He goes, no tip. Oh, or like he goes, no roundup. That's what he said.
1: Why
0: and
1: you like, holler it out?
3: Right.
2: Thank
1: Why you.
2: You
1: have to scream it out like that.
0: He's like, no roundup. I was like, it's okay. And I'm like, oh.
3: Yeah.
0: Anyway, 980-780-9595. Apparently, this couple on TikTok says that they raised the price on the menu on the items at Shake Shack after they said no to the tip. By the way, this wasn't one standalone location. They reached out to Shake Shack, and Shake Shack said, thank you for bringing this to our attention. This is not a Shake Shack policy, and we're currently looking into it.
1: Uh-oh.
0: Some people have their doubts about Shake Shack not being aware of what's happening, but others say that they could benefit, that they would give them the benefit of the doubt, too, because, you know, it's individual owners can buy into the Shake Shack franchise.
3: Yeah, I would think they would still all have to use, like, the same, like, kiosk to...
0: Yeah. I don't know. It's definitely something to keep an eye on. And not to mention, the CEO of Shake Shack has been pretty outspoken about saying that he's not into the whole tip society. Like, you don't need to tip our servers, which I thought was interesting, too. It says it in the article.
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0: Hey, I'm Tommy Wells from Kent's Drive-In on 329 East Hill Street in Thompson. But today, I want to talk to you about a restaurant. I could tell you Kent's has been around since 1963. 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
2: Tara, you sent us a message saying that you think that you're dating a married man. And not only that, you think he has kids.
3: Yeah, it's just come out of the blue. And, like, I don't know what else to do other than hire a private investigator, but I don't really have the money for that. So I was listening to you guys, and I was like, you know what?
2: We're just as good. Don't worry.
3: Right.
4: All right. So where did you meet this dude?
3: I mean, I met him on the app, but I mean, it's been a while. We've been together for 8 months now. I should know these things.
4: What made you think that he's married after being with him for 8 months?
3: Well, like the other week, he picked me up and like, I looked in the back and out of nowhere, there was a car seat there and he's never had that before. And he had that day, it suddenly disappeared. I've never seen it again. And he gave me this BS excuse that like, it was his nephew's car seat and his brother made him take care of his nephew. And
4: why do you think it's BS?
3: I've never heard about this nephew, brother having kids, him taking care of the kids. Like, this came out of nowhere. And
4: so
3: like,
4: does he have a brother, or do you think he's lying about that too? I mean, you've been with him for 8 months, Tara.
3: No, I know he has a brother, but like, I didn't know the kids were little enough to be sitting in car seats. I don't know. It's something just felt off. You know, it was just like,
4: all right.
3: I don't know. And it's just been bothering me ever since. And like, then I started really thinking about it.
2: I get it. It would bother me too.
3: Like I said, my mind's kind of running wild.
2: Okay, so what if he's not married, but he has kids, and he just wasn't ready to tell you about them? Would that irritate you to the point where you would break up with him, or you just want to know?
3: I mean, I really like him, so at this point, like,
2: Are you ready to...
3: It's not a deal breaker, but just be honest, you know? Like, what? That's weird. Mm-hmm. You're not being honest about a kid. You wouldn't disclose that? What? Like, I don't like that.
4: All right, well, let's call him, and we'll find out who he wants to send the romantic roses to. If he sends them to you, we'll find out. We'll just, you know, say, hey, you have a kid. You could just tell her, right? You'd be okay with that. And obviously...
3: Like, I just want to get to the bottom of what's going on.
4: And then obviously...
3: You know, clear my head.
4: If it's not to you, let's wait till he gets that note out, and we'll find out what's going on in his world, okay?
3: Yeah.
4: I know it's hard, but try and stay quiet as long as you can. All right, here we go. We're going to dial Adam up.
3: Yeah.
5: Hello.
2: Hi, I'm looking for Adam, please.
5: Who's this?
2: Is this Adam? My name is Chris. I'm calling from Flowers for You. I'm just looking for Adam to tell him that he won our Instagram tag contest. And if that is, in fact, you, to find out who you'd like to send $100 in beautiful free red roses to.
5: Right. Okay, so look, this is Adam. I don't have time to get into this. And I don't want to deal with a scam kind of thing.
2: Sir, I don't need a credit card or anything like that. We're literally just giving away flowers. It'll take all of 4 minutes if we do it quickly.
5: Well, I mean, there's only one person. I want you to send them to Diana.
2: Okay.
5: And
2: we're going to send these to Diana. And... yep. And I'll get Diana's information from you here in a moment. But Adam, we do, instead of doing like a traditional card in our flowers, we do a QR code. So when Diana receives these flowers, she can hear a message directly from you.
5: Oh, okay. So do I just say it?
2: Yeah. If you're ready to record, I'll record you here in 3, 2, 1.
5: Diana, you are the perfect wife. And I promise from now on, I'm going to commit to working on our marriage. And I am so grateful that you are a part of my life. And I swear on everything that you are the only one for me and will always only be the one for me.
3: Busted. I knew it. You are such a liar.
5: Well, wait, excuse me?
4: That's not the operator. This is the Manny and Loren show. This is War of the Roses. We bust cheaters. That's Tara, your girlfriend of 8 months, who just found out her suspicions are true, dude. You are married.
3: Yeah. you are married. You are a cheater. You are a liar. Like, I knew it all along. Like, you're married?
5: I...
3: Adam, speak!
5: Listen. Look. Okay. Listen.
3: Adam, say something. Explain this. 8 months I've put in the work. Like, what are you talking about?
5: Okay, listen. Look,
3: you've been married this whole time? Like, do you live there part-time and then at my house? Like, what's going on?
5: Listen, I'm just going to own this, okay? I'm sorry.
3: Yeah, own it. What's up?
5: Okay, look, I'm sorry. I'm busted. I can't lie, obviously. And
3: wow.
5: I've been living a double life.
3: You sound like the biggest loser right now. Like, are you serious?
5: I can't do it anymore.
2: So, okay, the bigger question is, so you are married. We get that. Do you have kids with your wife?
5: Yes.
4: Is that why you had the car seat in your truck the other day?
5: Yes.
4: So why? Yes. How did you mess that up? Like if you're trying to have a side piece, you know you screwed that up.
5: Well, I had just come from my dropping my children off, and I just forgot, to be honest. I have a lot on my mind.
4: Well, I hope somebody listening might know Diana and might contact her and tell her, or maybe even our friend Tara could do that too, because...
5: That's why you guys are real moral people. Yeah, you're really moral people.
4: Oh, yeah, like
5: people.
4: You are
2: okay,
4: too.
2: The cheater is giving us a lecture on morals.
4: Tara, we're going to hang up on him, okay?
3: Yeah, please.
4: All right, he's gone, and we're sorry you found out this way, but now you know the truth. You were right.
3: My God!
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3: Hey, I'm Tommy Wells from Kent's Drive-In on 329 East Hill Street in Thompson. 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

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She's coming mid-November. 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